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And we're conveniently located right by the airport. 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

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And at the Lowe's Pro Desk, bring us your materials list and get a quote in minutes. Handwritten, a photo, or even a sticky note is all you need. Keep your jobs moving faster and on budget at Lowe's. Valid through 7/8 while supplies last. Selection varies by location.

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Sauvage Elixir, Dior.

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1: You know, some of the guests we've had, they've come like thousands of miles. They've flown from Moscow and Los Angeles and Saskatoon and God knows where else. But our next guest, he just started to walk here. So we'd like to introduce to you New Jersey's very own Bruce Springsteen.